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Attention Engine 13, 1 Hatfield Street, the first responder. Again, that's going to be Engine 13, 1 Hatfield Street, the first responder, time out 2003.

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1: Engine 13, you're on for 1 Hatfield Street, apartment 2. We got a third-party caller calling in that he received a text from his friend Julia, 31-year-old female, saying she took 19 Quantidine and 17 Lorazepam, has a history of mental health and drug abuse.
0: 13, PD coming.
1: Guy in a zone 2, second floor smoke detector, no responders.
2: Second floor smoke detector. Back to the street, no responders.
1: Pinch engine 16, 1 Belmont Street for the first responder. Again, this is going to be engine 16, 1 of Belmont Street, first responder, timeout 2006.
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3: Engine 5 on arrival. We have a three-story residential rooming house. Nothing showing, alarms are sounding, occupants are evacuated. Engine 5 is going to go in and investigate. We'll be in the offensive strategy, and Engine 5 will have extra street command. You can hold the current assignment.
1: Engine 5, you have command, 2006.
4: Ladder pole, level 1.
1: File.
0: Not sure if you heard my question before, just confirming we have PD coming.
1: Sorry about that. Yes, we do have PD coming.
0: All right, thank you so much.
5: Three 360 complete, three stories from the rear, lookout basement. We're getting a report of cooking that set off the alarms. We're continuing investigating. Hold the current time.
1: Appreciate that.

0: Engine ladder 3 filling in 54 Chandler Street for the first responder. The first responder, timeout 2007.
1: Looking. Supply can handle. You can turn all other companies. We'll switch over to truck.
0: Pretty sure fire alarm has that. We're returning all other companies. All the engine types, switching over to Alpha Charlie. You're on for 1 Belmont Street. It's going to be Belmont at Major Taylor, across from the police station. Male unresponsive in a vehicle at the intersection. It's going to be a blue Honda Mass Reg 5 Delta X-Ray Echo 66. Doesn't appear to be breathing.
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1: Ladder 3, you're going to be on for 54 Chandler Street at the Laundromax. Got a male in his 20s passed out. Line disconnected before being transferred over to EMS. Unknown breathing.
0: Proceed. Switch to the Farland.
1: Farland.
0: Is there a part of this update that has baseball bats involved?
1: Yeah, police just got the update now. Looks like there's four people smashing car windows.
0: Alright, so are we, staging?
1: Yep, we're gonna have you staged.
0: Alright, thank you. We're gonna be staged on, the intersection of Belmont and Major Taylor, I guess.
1: We should have that. Fire alarm engine 13? 13. I'm sorry, 13, you can disregard. Fire alarm to ladder 3.
2: On arrival.
1: 13, I have you on arrival.
3: Fire alarm, that's star 202.
1: Stand by my side. Fire alarm, ladder 3.
0: I'm
1: ready. Ladder 3, that male is up and walking away. We get the backup. Can you return?
0: Thanks. Alright, you got this. Just show us on arrival if you want the report. We're available returning.
1: I have that 2010. Go ahead, Mr.

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1: Huh?
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1: That's 2011.

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0: 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They're saying that the scene's safe, so 16's gonna be on soon.

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1: Five, three, back.
0: You back. 2013.

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1: 2014.

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It's going to be for the same male. He made it to the other side of the street, passed out again. 3-2.

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1: Filer.
0: We're in the investigating. Do you have a description or anything other than 20?
1: Negative. It's the male in his 20s. He should be on the ground.
0: I received. We didn't see him yet. We'll circle back.
1: I have that.

0: Engine 6, fire alarm. Engine 6, you're going to be on for 90 Mulberry Street. We have a male, altered and unresponsive, but is breathing. The caller also says this could be listed at Mount Carmel Way.
1: Oh, we have it. Is there going to be internet?
0: That's correct. It's going to be inside. Where is your big...

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1: Medic 2 is on, we're behind you.
0: Alright, don't follow us. Go, Chandler. We're just checking the back of the laundry bag, so we haven't found him.

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1: 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Engine 13, don't see one in the call. I'll have the call taker see if they can reach back out.
0: Where's the thing?
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1: 7, have you responding to 26 Jennings Street, it's going to be second floor apartment. We have a 72-year-old female in oxygen with difficulty breathing.
0: 7, have it.

0: 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Fire alarm. 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
1: Where is you, 27 of these?

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0: Failed return.
1: Received 21, 34.

Attention, ladder 4, 39 First Street for the water problem. Again, that's ladder 4, 39 First Street for the water problem. Timeout 21:48.

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1: Ladder 4, we have your 22, 39 First Street, apartment B411, Bravo 411. Caller stating the ceiling seems like it's going to cave in because there's a leak. Doesn't know where it's coming from. States the buzz B411 to let you guys in.
0: Ladder 4, how's that? Do you have a contact or responsible party yet?
1: Stand by, we'll do that now.

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1: Fire alarm.
0: I just want to arrive. Have you left with the response party?
1: I've left a couple of messages. 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
1: Ladder 4 answering.
0: Security has notified their maintenance team, so we're just waiting for somebody to give us a call back.
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0: Confirm that apartment number again.
1: It's going to be B411, again, Bravo 411.
2: Steve, where is? 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
1: Crazy.

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1: Fire alarm.
0: This is from the bathtub in 511. It's dripping into the ceiling, into the tub, into 411. So there's nothing here that we can do. It's somewhere inside the wall. Maintenance is going to have to open it up. So just want to pass that information along to the maintenance crew, and we'll be clear and available.
1: Received that, but I'll let them know. 22 hours.

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0: 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Engine 8, ladder 6, rescue. 67 Harley Drive, CO alarm with illness.
1: Before we have responding to 33 Merrick Street, it's going to be the left side of the duplex for a 9-year-old female with sharp chest pains, labored breathing.
2: Richard.
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0: Copter's calling.
1: Car 3, you're on the engine 8, ladder 6 for rescue and safety. 67 Harley Drive, going to be apartment number 2. 31-year-old female says her alarms are sounding. She has a headache, feels sick. Landlord's also on his way. She should be there in about 15 minutes.
0: 3, apartment number 2, reporting CO alarm sounding and she's feeling sick. Where is Bonnie? Do you have an EMS unit responding as well?
2: Fire alarm, 813.
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3: It's going to be A Alpha.
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0: 11-6 on arrival, three-story multi-unit residential. Nothing showing on arrival. Engine, sorry, ladder 6 will be investigating with meters. Ladder 6 at Hartley, come in.
1: Superman, 22-24.

0: Come on, calling Farland.
1: Farland.
0: That's 67, apartment 2, correct?
1: That's correct.
2: Cut through, Farland. Cut through's on arrival.
1: On arrival, 2226.
0: Command calling, Farland.
1: Farland.
0: Is there a callback number?
1: There is. I'll give her a callback.
0: Never mind. We found the res.
1: Here you go.
2: Car 3 to command for a command transfer.
0: Command engine, car 3.
2: I have yourselves in Engine 8 investigating. Sounds like you are just about to make entry to the apartment. If that's correct, I'm going to assume command.
0: That is correct. We are with the resident. We have 33 to 35 parts per million CO on the meter.
2: Hey, Steve, you're with the resident with 33 to 35 parts per million of CO. Car 3 to Farland.
1: Farland.
2: I am assuming Harley Drive Command. We can hold the current assignment. We're going to stay in the offensive strategy.
1: You have Command, 2228.
2: Command to Lata 6.
0: Lata 6.
2: Lata 6, is there a natural gas fired units in the apartment?
0: We're still investigating at this moment, and it does not appear to be that there are any natural gas fired units in the apartment.
2: Receive.

0: Nine six nine, come in.
1: Come in, answering line of six.
0: Yeah, there are no natural gas for our appliances in the apartment, and the meter readings are dropping. We're deploying it.
1: Okay, receive. I'm just finishing up at 360. There is natural gas service at the Charlie side of the building. If you could go down into, see if you can make access in that Charlie area, towards where the boiler room probably is.
0: Receive.
2: Rescue level one.
1: Come in, rescue one.
2: Rescue answer.
1: Yep, can we have you head in and assist the investigation? Lot of six. There in the boiler room, looks like it's going to be in the basement on the Charlie side. As well as, if you could set a team up, just survey the rest of the building as well.
2: Richard, we'll be investigating.
1: Come in to file on.
2: File on.
1: Yeah, why don't you start over to the scene, please?
2: Tracy, call him now.
3: Marlon, Tracy's on arrival. I'm Charlie Drive.
1: Come in to file on, follow support.
2: File on.
1: Yep, 360 complete. We do have a similar attached structure on the Delta side. Looks like there is a partial basement, at least, that's got utility areas. We can see it from the Charlie side. I'm not, no unusual hazards noticed.
2: 360, pilot, how's that?

0: Rescue 1 command, status change. Command entering Rescue 1 with status change. Team 1 and Team 2 investigating inside the building here. Team 3 is going around the exterior.
1: I have that. Teams 1 and 2 interior, Team 3 exterior. Command 2, Ladder 6.
2: Ladder 6.
1: Were the CO alarms only sounding in that apartment?
2: The CO alarms were off by the time we got in here. As I said, the highest readings we got were 35 parts per million. We checked in the boiler room and the natural gas-fired dryers. We never got a reading over 10 in that.

Reese's. Command to rescue rescue one. Rescue one answer. Yeah, Lieutenant, we should probably start knocking on doors of the apartments. The resident does have noticeable CO levels. Command, I have Team 3 knocking on apartments 1 and 3 right now, and Team 2 is on the exterior. Okay, receive. Thank you.

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0: Never has been notified. They said 30 minutes or less.
1: Received.

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1: Rescue to Command. We're in Texas Department area. The only thing that would be producing CO is a... We do have a couple candles going, and a little bit of elevated levels towards the back of the apartment, 35 to 40 parts per million. Levels are going down now. It doesn't seem to be an issue with the heater or anything.
0: Okay, received.
1: Rescue to Command, Center Stage.
0: Command.
1: Apartments, so it's just this one. They do have a couple candles going in here. Maybe it.
0: Okay, received. Other apartments, zero readings, if I have that correct.
1: That's correct, man.
0: Received.

0: 10 to 4, we are responding to 10 Enfield Street, apartment number 1. We have a 45-year-old male collapsed, bleeding from the head, experiencing confusion and dizziness.
1: Raise it.

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1: Fire one.
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1: Harlan.
2: 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I'm going to be available on 11.
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1: Carla.
0: We're back, quarters.
1: You're back, 23 hours. Carla.
2: We do have Eversource on scene. 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We're going to be leaving this with a lot of sticks. They're just going to assist Eversource and maintenance until they're all set. Then they'll be clearing. They'll be taken over to see Charlie. You can show Catherine and safety available.
1: 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How's that? 2301, ladder 6,

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1: You're on 482 Haven Lane. We had a 66-year-old female, chest pain, left arm pain. She did have heart surgery scheduled for the morning.
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0: 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We have the alarm company calling in a CO alarm here. Resident on scene states there's no illness. He's changing the batteries, but still requesting a dispatch.
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0: Crazy.
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1: Engine 16, you're on for 18 Trowbridge Road. If the caller pointing, their alarms keep sounding on and off. No smoke or fire scene. It's going to be apartment 3L.
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1: Measure 15, we have your response to 1 College Street. It's going to be Holy Cross Campus, Loyola Hall. We have the student lounge basement smoke alarm going off, and we do have Holy Cross PD responding to let you guys in.
0: Thank you.

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3: 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We got a 5-story dormitory, brick, nothing showing from the outside. We got people evacuating. We're going to go on and investigate an offensive strategy. We'll have a command.
2: Hurry, Steve. 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
1: 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Holding at 15. All of the companies can return.

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1: 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We have a 24-year-old male vomiting blood and difficulty breathing.
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0: 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We got a...
1: Crazy. Tyler.
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Again, that's engine 12, 9 Summit Street for the first responder, timeout 359.

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1: Engine 12, you're on turn 9, Summit Street. It's going to be Plymouth at Summit, gate of Polar Park. We have security reporting. There's a male laid out here, was moving, but is unable to get up. Sorry, I didn't actually get that. Did you guys say that you were going to be all set? I'm to Edge 12.
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0: 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Again, that's going to be Engine 5, 164 Canterbury Street for the first responder. 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
1: 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It's going to be the second floor. You know, a 19-year-old female's been vomiting for the last 5 or 6 hours after taking 3 birth control tablets. She's having severe stomach pain.
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0: 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You get an area resident reporting alarms are going off here. No smoke or fire scene.
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0: 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The power line. 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
1: 528.

0: 哎，你这是摆了，
1: 摆了。
0: Was this a resident of 10 Dorchester called us in, or was it someone in the area?
1: No, it was a neighbor that called it in.
0: Okay, receive.

Attention ladder 3, 50 Franklin Street for the water problem. Ladder 3, 50 Franklin Street for the water problem. Timeout, 5:30.

0: How'd you do to Philo?
1: Fowler.
0: As you two is going to be clearing unavailable. If they do call back, it sounds like it's a low battery alarm and a fire alarm. The smoke detector should need to be replaced.
1: Thank you, Dan. I'll have to call Diggers now. Huh?

Ladder 3, we have you responding to 50 Franklin Street. We have somebody reporting that there's water pouring out from the ceiling in the lobby. They're no longer on scene. Trying to get a hold of a responsible party now.

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0: NG2 is back, quarters.
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0: Ashley Cohen. The album Fossil Party was in. We have water coming through, a couple of white pictures on floor number two. We're heading up to three. I'm going to the front desk.
1: First, you guys just left a couple of messages for both responsible parties in the main offices. Just waiting for a callback.

Attention Engine 4, 25 Queen Street for the first responders. Again, that's Engine 4, 25 Queen Street for the first responders, time of 540.

0: Engine 4, we have you responding to 25 Queen Street outside of the smoke shelter. We have a male in the middle of the street passed out. Possible overdose, Narcan's been administered, and they're starting chest compressions.
1: Where is it?

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Again, that's Engine 3, 78 Park Ave, for the first responder. I'm on 544.

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1: 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History of cardiac issues. She did faint. She's disoriented right now. I believe she's having a cardiac episode.
0: Engine 3 has that. We're responding.

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1: 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The Odd Fellows home. One company is calling in a basement fire alarm. 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
0: Engine 11 is on arrival with a two-story system fitting facility. Nothing showing on the Alpha Bravo side. Engine 11 is going to be offensive investigation. 11 at 2 a.m. Hold the assignment.
2: Receive, fire alarm has that. Engine 11 has command, hold on the current assignment. 607.
0: Command the fire alarm.
2: Fire alarm.
0: Yeah, who's the second engine company coming here?
2: It's going to be Anthony.
0: Command engine 8.
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0: 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We're going to leave engine 11 command while they investigate.
1: 3-2, Carlin Head, this is going to...

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2: 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We investigate it.
1: Great.
0: Engine 12, you're on for one, Chapin Street. It's going to be at the Union Hill School. Let's call reporting a homeless individual on the ground by the dumpster. Unknown breathing, they are covered in a black sheet. Gulf has up.

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1: Fire alarm.
0: That's 11 if we need.
2: The driver was there. It's extinguished.
1: Evan, you're not coming in clear. Can you go again with us?
0: It is in the basement, laundry room area. Extinguished fire vent, fire. There's no extension. This is an electric dryer. We have plugged the dryer. There's no extension right now. We're going to hold the assignment while we continue to investigate.
1: Chris, you've told me assignment 613.
3: Fire 3 to command.
0: Command answer.
3: I have that you have an extinguished dryer fire. You've unplugged it. That's correct. I'm going to assume command from out here.
0: Yeah, that's correct. Right now we have no need. We're just checking. Pulling the contents of the dryer out. I'm not sure if you're going to be investing into an electric dryer or some of the gas dryer.
3: We see that I have that. It's an electric dryer, not a gas dryer. I'm going to assume command. And can you switch over to Ops A Fireground? I think I have a little reception issue with the radio. Controls on arrival.
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1: Fire alarm.
3: Yeah, I'm assuming Randolph for command. You can hold the current assignment. We're going to be remaining in the offensive strategy.
1: 3C, 614.
3: Command to engine 11.
0: Engine 11.
3: Lieutenant, what's the best access for me to enter? Is it near your apparatus or around in the back?
0: He's loading dock on Barbara Ave. Right across from Engine 8.
3: You see that I have that, the loading dock in the back.

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1: Early.
2: Hi, this was a small amount of lint that caught fire in a dryer that was extinguished by employees. There's no damage to the dryer unit itself. They're going to be cleaning it out. We're going to be returning all company poles to engine 11 only, pending a reset on the box.
1: Received, holding engine 11. All the companies can return. Again, we're going to be holding engine 11. All the companies can return. Engine 11, C1 Charlie, 618.

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0: Ladder 6, fire alarm, which are you report?
1: Fire the mist for Ladder 6.
0: Ladder 6 on arrival. Four-story college building, people evacuating. Ladder 6 will be investigating. You can hold the assignment. We'll have quick signal command.
1: Here, Ladder 6 on the scene, four-story college building. Building has been evacuated. You're investigating at 8 o'clock.

0: Again, caller, sideline with follow up. We're with police. There's a fire alarm in the building. We're heading into the Ferris Metro full station now.
1: Appreciate you, man.

0: Godfrey to Farlam.
1: By the Vince McCarthy.
0: Carthry's arriving. Break Carthry to Ladder 6 Command.
2: Ladder 6 entry.
0: Command, I have you investigating going to the third floor. I have 11 staged at a hydrant. If that's correct, you may can.
2: Yeah, that's correct. We're on the third floor. Maintenance and police. We're getting no readings for gas.
0: Receive. All right, confirming someone pulled the pull station because they smell gas, or this is two separate things?
2: We don't have the person who pulled the alarm, but we're at the pull station now, and we're getting no readings for gas.
0: Receive. Okay, I'm just confused. So, the pull station is, who called in the gas?
1: Phylum Cat 3 was called in by the police department there.
0: Receive. Did this also come in as a master box?
1: Negative. The alarm company just called. They're receiving a fire alarm from that same building.
0: Received.

0: fire six to command.
1: Command answering.
0: Police said it was student and staff that called gas. We do have a sewer type smell up here.
1: Received. We got that.
2: Four, 25 Queen Street, first responder, timeout 806.

0: Ladder 6, calling command.
1: Command entering Ladder 6.
0: Police are saying that somebody's reporting the odor of gas in the basement.
1: Police chief, I have that. So I have your status change. You're going to the basement. Can you just clear up this pole station on the third floor?
0: Police have reset the pole station. We're heading to the basement now.
1: Received, but confirming, someone pulled the pull station because they smelt the odor of gas, or is this a separate thing?
0: It appears to be connected.
1: Received, command has that.
2: Safety's on arrival.
3: Safety on the scene, 808.

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1: Come in to the rescue.
0: Rescue answering.
1: Have you go to the basement, meet up with Ladder 6 to meet at the basement.
0: On our way, Chief.
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3: 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They have a female who keeps falling down. They believe she might be on something.
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0: It's going to be Coastal responding there.
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0: Greg with it.
1: If they're coming in from Chandler, it's completely impassable. Their best bet's to come up King and park in the 26 Queen Street driveway where Engine 4 is, just at the corner of Queen Street and the 26 Queen driveway.
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1: Engine 13, you're on for number 60 Foster Street. It's going to be inside the hub in the lobby. 47-year-old female, chest pain, difficulty breathing.
0: Great, Steve. Murder.

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0: Driving it up.
1: 819.
0: Parlin Medic 1, is the EA with engine 13 for now?
1: Medic 1.

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0: Chief, we went throughout the whole basement area. We got no meter response. There's a sulfuric acid or sulfur smell, but there was two containers of sulfuric acid in the room. 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
1: Received command as asked.

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0: 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Yeah, I'll take a pylon. We're arriving on scene. And Jeanette, you're on scene. 836.
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2: 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It's going to be at the drive-thru. Employee reporting a 70-year-old male laid out unresponsive, unknown if he's breathing.
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0: 4 arrival to a one-story McDonald's. We have nothing showing, nothing sounding. We'll investigate the offensive. Hold the assignment. Call command.
1: Okay, command, on the scene, one-story McDonald's. Nothing showing, you're going in to investigate at 9 o'clock.
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2: 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Engine 5 will remain command while they investigate.
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2: Engine 15, you're on for 939 Southbridge Street. It's going to be the Fleet Garage at National Grid. They have a mail down. They said he is on a forklift about 40 feet up in the air.
1: Yeah,
0: Service 25. 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We'll be available returning.
1: Receive. 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

0: Sorry.
1: Yeah, could you tell me what that call is you have engine 15 going through?
0: Came in as a first responder. It's 939 Southbridge Street, National Grid Garage for mail down. They said he's up on a forklift.
1: Okay, did he say how high he is in the air?
0: Yeah, they said about 40 feet up.
1: Okay, why don't you dispatch ladder 3 to that also?
0: Received.
1: Three, we'll head that way. We'll go to Opsie.
0: Received.

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1: 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Ladder 3 is going to be 939 Southbridge Street at the National Grid Fleet Garage for mail down up on a forklift.
2: Ladder 3 has that. We're responding.
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1: Ladder 3 is answering.
0: LT, just bear with me one second. There's a guy on a forklift. He's conscious and alert. He's trying to bring it down. We might not need you.
1: Ladder 3 has that. We're on arrival. We'll stay out on Selfridge Street.
0: Received.

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0: Ladder 3 is on arrival.
1: 9:15.
0: Brick. Commercial. We have nothing showing. Alarm sounding. We'll be offensive. You can hold the assignment. Cal 4 has command.
2: Cal 4 on the scene. You have a large four-story brick. You're investigating at 9:16.
0: Command 205. 205. Take the investigation when you arrive.
3: We have that on arrival.
0: I do 15 ladder 3.
2: Ladder 3 is answering.
4: LC, we should be all set. He's bringing it down to the ground now. We can handle.
2: Ladder 3 has that. Ladder 3 is fire alarm.
1: Fire alarm.
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We're going to remain offensive. 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
0: Panel read zone 8, water flow. 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
1: 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Do you have a responsible body with you?
0: We do. We're making our way back to the annex building, and it sounds like we do have water flow.
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1: Engine 2, it's 21 Glendale Street. It came in as smoke outside. We got a call from a resident reporting smoke coming from a grill in the backyard.
2: 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Engine park handle.
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0: 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Engine 2 is going to be remaining on X.
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0: 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All right, 11's on.
1: 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There's no smoke or fire. She thinks it may have been set off by steam from the shower.
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1: 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It's going to be outside by the Verizon building for mail laid out.
0: We have it. 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
0: 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Can you let me know when that rings in? Don't just this.
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3: 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Engine 8, you're on for 541 Lincoln Street. It's going to be TJ Maxx inside in the office. 23-year-old female passed out but is breathing.
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0: For a Pami Kilo 5. Who calls? Who called this in?
1: All I have is a third party caller.
0: Okay, yeah, because he has no idea why we're here. He says he's in a fall. Doesn't seem to be an issue. Can you call back on the back and just get some information, just to make sure this is the apartment?
1: Appreciate it.

0: File engine 11.
1: Engine 11.
0: 11, it was his doctor's office who called it in. I guess they've been trying to get a hold of him for the last 5 days after he stated that he had fallen, and they were unable to get a hold of him.
1: Okay, received EMS is on scene. He fell 2 weeks ago. They're just going to give me an evaluation and refusal. Engine 11 will be clear and available.
0: Okay, 11 available at 10:25.

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0: 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You can disregard.
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caught the water fire alarm. And you shut the fire alarm. Fire the mystery, caught four. Caught four is on the air. Caught four, you're on the air. 1059, fire alarm entering engine 7. Engine 7 is on the air. Engine 7, you're on the air at 1059.

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We're back. 12, you're back. Number 13.

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Farland, Instrument Q5. We'll be on the air. Q5, you're on the air at 11:23.

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1: 13 is going to be 102 Chatham Street, the corner of Chatham and Newbury. We have a passerby calling in, said a male said that he needed an ambulance. She's not sure why. It's going to be a white male wearing a black t-shirt and jeans.
0: Where is Steve? Where are you responding?

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1: 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There is no 52.
0: Hey, yeah, I'll call him back. It was called in by the daughter. She wasn't on scene.
1: Okay, disregard. We just had someone yell out a window. The address is 62 Stern.
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1: 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It's going to be inside the Galway. For male in his 70s. Over. They said he's unresponsive, but breathing.
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0: 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Jimmy, you're going to 107 Lincoln Street, Adcan. It's going to be 4 East. 67-year-old male chest pains.
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1: 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It's going to be for male, is unconscious. He's in a green Subaru Outback.

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1: 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Fire alarm's going off in a building. 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
0: Do you have any more information on this? We've driven up and down, unable to see anything along with PD.
1: Negative. All we had was the male unconscious in the green Outback. 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
0: Okay, received. We found nothing. You can back off the EMS. We're going to be available.
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1: 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Altitude is better.

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1: Engine 8, you're on for 541 Lincoln Street. Received a call from somebody stating somewhere behind Bob's, they can hear what they believe is a fire alarm going off somewhere, but they're not sure where it's coming from.
0: Okay, receive. Thank you.

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1: Carla.
0: Yeah, we're going to be arriving in the area. Do you have the call? Can you get the caller to meet us? Because 541 Lincoln is the old Stop and Shop, completely opposite direction.
1: Okay. Just be advised, he literally just called us back and says he no longer hears the alarm. It stopped.
0: Okay, received. Engine 8, the fire alarm.
1: Go ahead.
0: We're going to be clear and available for this.
1: Received.

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0: 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They're going to take out our paging system for the next 10 to 15 minutes. McEwen Road is going to be using the walking through dispatch.
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1: 13, you're off at number 34 Crown Street. It's going to be outside that location. Get a call for mail up against the building. Said he's not awake. They're unsure if he was breathing.
0: Great, Dave Werner.
2: Paramedic wanders on for Crown Street.
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1: Can we get a better description of the location? We're not finding a patient, and I'm not seeing a 34 crown.
0: I'll give the caller a call back.

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0: 15, I have a call for engine 15 at 14 Homestead Street for local 11.
1: 15 has it.
0: Alright, did they give a description of what building?
2: Negative, they just gave it as 34 Crown Street to the call taker. No description on the mail either.
0: Alright, received. We actually just found him. He's on the... He's leaning against the building of 86 Austin at the corner of Crown and Austin.
2: Received.
0: Medic 1. If you're not committed yet, if you want to come in, you'll bury down Austin Street.
3: 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We'll be there in a few minutes.
0: Crazy.

0: 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Bale's up and walking away. You guys can back off.
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2: 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Thank you, 13.
0: There, it's in Barlow.
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0: 15, it's going to be 14 Homestead Street. Reported fire alarms going off. No smoke, no fire visible.
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Fire alarm is from 1915. 15's on arrival. 15, you're on arrival. 1423.

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1: 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I just got a first responder for you, 72 Granite Street.
0: 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Switch up, Charlie.
1: 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It's going to be the third floor. Use the back door. 74-year-old female, vomiting, dehydrated, had a recent hip surgery. Door should be unlocked.
0: Received. 15 has it.
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1: 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It's going to be the third floor of a parking garage for an elderly female who fell and hit her head.
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0: 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We're at the engine on the side, we're going to have a check investigating it. Engine 11 has command.
1: 11 on the scene, you have a ranch style home. You're staging outside, line of 6 going in, with meters 1521.
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2: Carla.
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2: Received.
0: I got him here, I'll relay that.

Extension 2, number 2 Ripley Street on a first responder. 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Timeout 1523.

Ladder 6, calling command. Come in, answering. Spoke with the resident, said they had some plumbing work done on Saturday. We're in the basement, and there is a smell of, like, some kind of adhesive or some type of solvent down here. We're getting no meter response. Okay, received.

0: Engine 2, you're on for number 2 Ripley Street, apartment number 2. It's going to be for a 23-year-old male, not breathing. They believe he had a seizure and they found him in the tub.
1: Engine 2, SF.
2: Can't answer it. When the rescue gets here, can you have them come in with a PID? Received. Command to the rescue. Copy that.
1: Got it. Capture it. Hold on. Cat 3 arriving. Break Cat 3 to command for a command transfer.
2: Go to transfer.
1: Command, I have you stage at the high.

0: Received. Command to the rescue. Copy that.
1: Got it. Captured. Call on. Cat 3 arriving. Break Cat 3 to command for command transfer.
0: Move the transfer.
2: Command, I have you stage hit the hydrant. I have ladder 6 in the basement and metering and investigating, and I have the rescue in a route, and when they arrive, they will be taking their PID to the basement. If that's correct, command, can.
0: Yep, that's correct. We're just waiting for the rescue.
2: Standing by. I have that. I'm going to take him in from here. Break Cat 3 to fire alarm.
1: Fire alarm answering Cat 3.
2: Cat 3 is going to be assuming 388 Burnco Street Command. We're going to hold assignment remaining offensive.
1: Okay, Cat 3 taking over command. Holding the assignment 1526. Safety's on arrival. Safety, you're on scene 1526.

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1: Okay, command, all companies are going to be returning from 388 Burnt Coast Street at 1532.

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1: Engine 5, you're on for 129 Hope Ave. It's going to be in the area. We got a call from a passerby. It says a male looks like he may have been hit by a motor vehicle. He was possibly on a bike.
0: Clear that, responding.

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1: Five. 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
0: Okay, fire up B. Attention engine 13 remaining quarters, engine 5 now available. 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The medic unit going to Hope Ave.
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0: Okay, engine 5 leaving the scene. He was just sleeping. No EMS needed.

0: Scott Ford, fire alarm.
1: Yeah, 429 Richard Street, apartment 1. Resident here reporting they have sparks coming from coming out of their stove. Yeah, Webster Square along with 18-4.
0: Richard

Ladder 4 to fire line within the elevator 4. Fire base for ladder 4. We get two-story residential. Structure drone from the outside. Ladder 4 will have registry command. You can hold the current assignment. We'll be investigating the offensive strategy. Ladder 4 on the scene. Two-story residential. Nothing showing from the outside. You're investigating at 1547. And you're 5 on the 1.

0: before the fire one.
1: Fire management, car 4.
0: Car 4 is on scene. Ladder 4 will remain command while they investigate.
1: Car 4 on the scene. Ladder 4 is still on command at 1549.

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0: Okay, slight smoke condition in the house. You're still investigating at 1549.

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1: 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Command answer.
0: LT, I have you inside slight smoke condition. 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
0: Okay, receive. 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
0: 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You can break the assignment down to Webster Square and Car 4.
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0: Engine 4, is it? And command the fire alarm, could we also get fire investigations to the scene?
2: Greasy.
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2: 1553. Attention FIU 2. Respond to number 29 Richards Street for investigate a fire. Fire Investigation Unit, number 29, Richard Street, on the request of Car 4. Fire up B is a fire ground channel. Fire alarm answering.
4: I received that, and I'll be responding to Richard Street on Bravo.
2: 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Thank you.
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0: Yeah, you guys don't need your tanks, but I want you to head inside to the basement and see if we have any trip breakers.
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1: 15 number 14, Homestead Road, a local alarm reported by the neighbor. Nothing shown.
0: 15 10. Command, the fire alarm.
2: Fire department's room, command.
0: Yeah, can you try to get us a responsible party?
2: Proceed.

0: 5-7,
1: 1 Coolidge Road, report of a small bus versus car. Unknown injuries.
0: Receive. Down here. Okay, receive. 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
0: I checked all our files, unable to find a responsible party for that property.
1: Okay, received.
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0: final range at 15.
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0: All right, I just sat down. 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
1: 15 has it.

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1: FIU entering command.
0: LT, just a heads up, you're probably going to need a wiring inspector from the city.
1: Yeah, I received. I spoke to them on the way out. I'll talk to them when I get there.
0: Okay, received.

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0: Sir, do we have an EA assigned for this accident?
1: Affirmative, they are responding.
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1: Okay, reporting an odor of natural gas. You're requesting ladder 5. 1614.

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0: out of five. 17 Louise Street to assist engine 15. 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Lot of 1.
1: 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We're back.
0: Lot of 1, we have you back. 1615.

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2: 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Hurley's removed the vehicles and was replaced at the scene. 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
0: 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Rescue 1, Car 4, with Engine 15 and Ladder 5 on scene. 17 Louise Street, odor of gas outside, 1690.
2: Fire alarm.
0: Safety, 17 Lee Street, odor gas outside, 15 on the scene, up E Bravo.
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1: I'm calling Cal 4. I'm calling Cal 4.
0: Cal 4 to fire one.
1: Chief originally came in for a neighbor reporting an odor of gasoline. And have a star has been dispatched.
0: Okay, received. 15.

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1: Yep, we're out here, just telling you we have it. We'll switch over to C.
0: We got it, here is fine.
1: Chevy's off.
0: Seven 130 Commonwealth for a 70-year-old female passed out, hit her head. She is now awake.
1: Seven has it. Twelve's on C.
0: Hey, 12, you're on C, Charlie.
1: Four's on C.
0: Careful, you're on scene. 1623.
1: For a command transfer.
2: Command answering purple.
1: Yeah, I have you and Ladder 5 investigating with the meters. That's correct. I'll take it from you.
2: That's correct, sir.
1: Cop 4 to fire one.
0: Use the rear entrance. It's 11 Gibbs, apartment Bravo 18. Bravo 18. Annual female, difficulty breathing.
1: Hold up. It's 7 drive.
0: 16:24. You're back. 1624.
1: Engine 4 to fire one. Engine 4 is also back.
0: 1624.

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1: Okay, you're 4 minutes out for 130 Commonwealth with engine 7.
2: Yeah, when you arrive, could you deploy both teams with meters? We're going to canvas the area here, see if we can find the source.

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2: To Rescue 1. Rescue. Yeah, head down the street to number 19. We're going to start here. Okay.

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First responder. Number 83, Delawanda Drive. Correction, it is local alarm. 83, Delawanda Drive. Engine 5, 83, Delawanda Drive, a local alarm, 1629. We're arrival. We're on arrival, 1629. Calls to the rear entrance, Bravo 18, the apartment.

0: 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Engine 5, 83, Delawanda Drive. A lot of sound reported by the resident. Nothing showing.
1: Yeah, 83, Delawanda.

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2: We have no readings in the basement of 17A.
3: 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You can come on up.

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1: Abbasaurus is on scene. They're stating they are all set with our services. You can return all companies.
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1: 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Stand by.
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0: I have a name, but no phone number.
1: Would that first name be Bruce?
0: That is correct.
1: Okay, receive. I tried that number. Thank you very much for looking.
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1: Alright, you're going to take the call for engine 4. 438 Pleasant Street. 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
2: Yes, sir.
1: Final out of 1. Yeah, you call Phylon?
2: Yes, Phylon, we're taking a couple of Mendon. Go ahead, rainfall.
1: Okay, Mendon Street, it's going to be a female. She is waiting outside. She is complaining of difficulty breathing. 43 years old.

0: 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Fire alarm on the ladder 7.
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0: Okay, ladder 7, you're filling in for engine 4. It's 438 Pleasant Street. Male on a bicycle reports he was hit. 438 Pleasant.
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2: 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We're clearing Bender. 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
1: 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It's 92 reported to be under the expressway for a male and female unconscious. I'm engine 12.

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1: Just 6, you're going to 361 Shrewsbury Street, apartment number 2. Reported fire alarms going off. No smoke, no fire.
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Ladder Mr. Ladder 1. On arrival. Ladder 1 unseen, 1726.

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0: 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Pilot Mitchell, Lateral 1. This was just one female taking a nap. Declined medical treatment. 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
1: Got it, sir.
0: What's your misanticipation? 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
2: 1733.

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0: 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First responder. Number 1739.
1: 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Anything from state police yet?
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0: Bridge, if I'm in Kilo 3, we're responding.
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0: 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Engine 5, file up.
1: File up 5.
0: Yeah, we're not seeing anything here. We didn't see anything up on 290 either. We're going to be available. Return it.
1: 1742.
0: File Mitchell, ladder 7.
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0: Responsible party. Okay, receive.

0: I thought you won the fire alarm. Jack, I know the wiring inspector reached out to National Grid to respond here earlier. Is there any way we could call and see if they are actually coming? It's been about a half hour.
1: All right, sir. We'll do.
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2: One arrival, a 10-story residential high-rise. Alarm's active. Nothing showing from the exterior. Building is in the process of being evacuated. 13 will be investigating the offensive strategy. 13 has Franklin Street Command.
1: Mm-hmm.
3: 1745. Engine 6 to fire alarm.
0: Car 4 is on scene. Engine 13 will remain command while they investigate.
1: Car 4 on the scene. 13 is still in command. 1746.
0: Car 4 to command.
1: Command.
0: 360 complete. 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
1: 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You're going up to investigate. I'm

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0: We have a light smoke condition, 6th floor hallway. We're gaining entry to apartments to figure out which apartment it is. No need at this time. Doesn't smell like food.
1: Okay, slight smoke condition on floor number 6. Smells like food. Still investigating. 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

0: 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Engine 13, engine 2, ladder 3, back in quarters.
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0: Everybody stand by for the 1800 hour test. Klaxon paging system, test only. It's been the test of the Klaxon paging system at 1800 hours. The weather today, tonight, we're going to have clear skies. Winds from the southwest around 5 miles an hour, with temperatures around 47 degrees. Again, weather tonight, clear skies. Winds from the southwest around 5 miles an hour, with temperatures around 47 degrees. Deputy tonight is going to be Chief Courtney. North End is going to be Chief McGurl. South End District Chief is Chief Richards. Safety Captain is Captain Papani. And FIU Inspector is Lieutenant Baer. Our company's have acknowledged the test at 1802. Have a good night. Stay safe.
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0: not a problem.
1: Well, the 71 DMS 14 Waterford Drive. You have a 91-year-old male who passed out, still on the ground. He is starting to wake up and is breathing.

0: Skyline Medic 5, number 3 is restricted.
1: Okay, Medic 5, we don't have a call yet. 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

0: foul enough at you. 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Still nothing, LT. Want me to call him back?
1: Yeah, yes, please. Housing's all set here, so we just need to get the power shut up.
0: Okay. They were asking earlier, you need the meter pole or you want to cut at the pole?
1: So the wire inspector requested cut at the pole. It looks like there's a splice. It's power runs in the back end. It looks like there's a splice midway from the pole. I don't know if that's a better option for them because there's a terrain issue here, but honestly, any way they can cut is good enough.
0: All right. I'll get right back to you.

0: Allez, c'est un petit point là. Ladder Mission, Ladder 7. Presentation. Ladder 7 on scene, 1809. Four to fire one. Four, you're going to 570 Main Street. That's the Federal Parking Garage, Elevator B, Bravo. Have a man, had a man stuck on the 6th floor. Receive. Phylum Cal 4, you just called back, you get out of the elevator, he is no longer trapped.
1: Okay, just send Engine 13 as precautionary to make sure the elevators are still working.
0: Okay, so all companies going to 570 Main, return holding Engine 13. Engine 13, continue wind. Everyone else can return at 1810. Okay, Rescue, you're back. 1810. Ladder 3, you're back. 1810. .280 Providence Street, outside file. Engine 15, 280 Providence Street, outside file.

0: Brown FIU. Are you answering? Same information as last time from National Grid. I stepped it up a little bit. We'll see what happens.
1: Very good. Thank you.
0: Cop 4 to fire one. All right, they're answering Cop 4. Cop 4 is back. Cop 4, you're back. 1812. The Providence Street for outside fire in the woods. I'll give you some more information here.
2: Fifteen has it.

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0: Engine 15 answering.
1: Yeah, we've got a few calls on it. It's reporting near the power lines, near the extra mark. And another one calling saying it was the tree line. They can see it from Walmart.
0: There is the file.
1: 13.
0: We're clear of the elevator. It's working well. Should we go get the forestry?

0: Heavy 15 to fire alarm.
1: 15.
0: 15's on arrival. We're going to be investigating. Just be aware, we came up on Granite Street. It looks like the source is behind St. Paul's.
1: All right, you're behind St. Paul's investigating. 1818.

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0: 10 minutes.
1: Very good. Thank you very much.
2: LT, yeah, it's going to be helpful. It's right in the middle by the power lines between Providence Street and Granite Street. We're not going to be able to stretch a line back there. We're going to start with the water can for now.
3: Very cheap. Very familiar with that area. We're in route. Fire line, we copy.
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0: Medic 3, you have Ladder 3 responding with you.
2: Ladder 3 is pylon.
3: Ladder 3 in the area of 90 Madison Street. 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
3: So we'll call 61 Myrtle. 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
0: Ladder 7 to follow. 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
2: We're back.
0: We are back at 1825. First 3-1.
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5: 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It's pretty far down the hill.
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1: 215 answering, car 4.
0: Yeah, what do you got there?
1: Chief, it looks like it was a campsite. There's a pretty good amount of fire. I was wondering if we need FIU to the scene.
0: Standby.

0: Tower 4, 215.
1: 215,
0: Tower 4. Yeah, FIU's tied up at another call. As soon as he clears that, he's going to head your way.
1: 15 has it.
2: Out of 3 to filing.
3: Out of 3.
2: Out of 3 is going to be available. Individual got up. He said he was resting. He can cancel EMS before this call.
3: Okay. Was that 61 Myrtle, the funeral home?
2: That's correct.
3: Very good. We'll update the address. You're available 1831.

0: 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Fire alarm is for ladder 3. Ladder 3 is back, of course.
1: Ladder 3 is back, 1833.

FIU on the file. File and answer. I am clearing 29 Richard Street. We're going to go up to meet 15. Are they up on Granite Street? Behind the school there, St. Paul's. Receive, I'm responding.

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Ladder 3 filling in, 46 Elm Street, first responder, 1842.

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0: Medic 2 is the EA for Elm Street.
1: 46A is an alpha, calls for apartment 19, you're going with ladder 3.
0: Thank you.

0: FIU 1 to engine 50. Okay, 13. What's the best access to where you are?
1: That's what I've been trying to raise you for. You're short. If you drive down the path, which is fine, it gets pretty rutted as you get closer to us, or a short walk from the end of Lockwood Street.
0: Okay, receive.
1: We have car 14's iPod. You can see where we are. We're about 50 feet from the fire.
0: All right, I'm going to go off of Lockwood. I'll meet you that way. Ladder 3 to fire alarm.
2: Ladder 3.
0: Ladder 3 is going to arrive.
2: 46A is an Alpha. Calls for apartment 19.

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0: 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Humphreys responding.

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1: 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Engine 6 is going to go in and investigate the offensive strategy. It's going to hold the assignment. Engine 6 has command.
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0: 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We're still investigating the offensive strategy. 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
0: Cat 3's arriving. We're going to leave Engine 6 in command while they investigate.
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0: We have burned food in unit 415. Engine 6 can handle it. Can release the assignment. Engine 6 will go to Charlie.
1: Problem has it, all companies off 285 Plantation Street. Can return to quarters. Going to hold engine 6 only. And that's at 1950. FIU to fire alarm. We're answering FIU. I'm clear of Graham Street. Clear of Granite. 1950.

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0: 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Sorry, 13 to file on my admin. 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
1: Fleetwood headquarters, 25 Oak Ave, the 25 Oak Ave Trust. 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
0: Appreciate, well, yeah, that 25 Oak Street, possibly 40 Converse Street for the Main Hall smoke and pull station.

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1: Farland.
0: Catherine is arriving with headquarters companies. We have a two-story medical building. We have alarms sounding. We're going to have Engine 3 investigate upon arrival. Catherine's assuming 25 Oak Command.
1: Farland, the chief, you're on arrival. Establishing command. 1952.

0: Engine 3 to command with a follow-up.
1: Command 3, yes.
0: 360 complete, nothing showing. We're on, I'm at the 40 Converse Street side. The cleaners are here. They said they tripped it with their vacuum. The dust bag exploded.
1: We'll receive command as that. Any needs?
0: No needs. We should be able to handle this. It's very light dust right now. We'll be able to go for a recess then.
1: Receive command as that. Command as follow up. Alright, we're going to turn all companies with the exception of engine 3 on our main RPs. We don't know what's
2: happening. Well, I'm having all companies off at Oak Ave. We are turning to quarters. We're going to hold engine 3. 3 will see you on Charlie 19.

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0: 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Would you like us to silence?
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